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Great to be hanging out with you. Into the party mode, even if the weather isn't, you know. And, of course, it's a memorable weekend as well.

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Yeah, I'm Cuban at 4.3. Congratulating Angie Rock. What a great name from Freeport. Gets those Guns N' Roses tickets here at the Q. We got more all weekend.

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Hope not. It's Cuban at 4.3. Anywhere you are, you can be there. It's the weekend, whatever that means. Well, that's what Nirvana meant.

0: on the Cube, 104.3. And Nirvana. And, you know, once again, I'll mention this. I don't know if you heard it, but a couple of months ago, some independent investigators out in California reopened the files on the passing of Kurt Cobain and are saying that they don't think it was a suicide. There were a lot of different clues, or not clues, I mean, that would be a wrong term, but pieces of evidence, they say, point to the fact that he was murdered. And I've heard some people saying, well, that's not official. And of course it's not official. Somebody's looking into it. Why? Not sure why, but they do, if the evidence is as these people say, there's some merit to what they're looking into. That's the only thing I could say after reading it. So you might want to check it out online, you know, see what the story is there. Very, very fishy all the way around, if you know what I mean. So it's Q1043 with Carol Miller. Great to be hanging out with you. And let's go take a look at our sports scores. Of course, last night, just incredible with the Knicks, and they're going back at it tomorrow. So hopefully another big victory for them. So let's say top of the ninth right now. Tampa Bay is leading the Yankees 4-2. And as far as the Mets, did the game end? Yeah, Miami beat the Mets 2-1. Now, as far as the weather forecast, it changes and goes back and forth. Tonight, well, it gets down to 55. For tomorrow, Saturday, 58. And rain is in the forecast again. But you never know. Sunday, 60 and rain. Monday, 71 and cloudy. And if you have an extra day off for Tuesday, it'll be 79 and cloudy.
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Well, not everybody. Some people far away are doing a pretty weird job of it, don't you think? It's Q104.3 ELO.

R-E-O, Chuck Wagon. We used to call him. Ooh, that was almost the same note there, right? Let's give it a 4.3. And Green Day.

and 4.3. Carol Miller here. Great to have you along here. And we are going back to the first Foreigner album, 1977.

0: What I Like About You, the Romantics, on Q104.3. Now, there's another group that wore leather and hot weather. I always get confused. Like, did Loverboy wear all the red leather, or was it the Romantics? Well, I have to look it up. It'll take 2 seconds. But I remember seeing the Romantics outside at a festival with like 100 degrees, and they were wearing some kind of leather. And it's like, okay, we get it, right? But crazy, crazy. But they were very good, though. It's Q104.3, and Carol Miller here. Let's take a look at the weather that kept changing, more or less, for the weekend. And here's the latest. Not so nice. Okay, down to 55 for tonight, and now they're saying occasional light rain, depending upon, of course, what block you're on, and mainly this evening. Well, that would make sense. So tomorrow, 58 and rain. Sunday, 60 and rain. Monday, Memorial Day, 72 and cloudy. And Tuesday, if you get that off, 79 and cloudy. Yeah, well, it could change. What can I tell you? Now let's go look at Q Sports for tonight, and thinking the best for tomorrow's big game with the Knicks, of course. But tonight we have the Yanks losing to Tampa Bay 4-2, and the Mets losing to Miami 2-1. I guess Florida had a winning streak tonight.
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0: Yes, coming to 4.3. And you know who's coming up now? That's right, Eddie Trunk with the best in hard rock and metal. And this is Carol Miller. Thank you so much for listening. I hope you have a good and meaningful weekend. And I'll see you on Tuesday.
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Rock, bringing you 3 hours of the best variety of new and classic hard rock and metal. Although, in full disclosure, this week is not going to be so much in the variety area because we're going to focus on just a handful of artists on this week's show, but we're going to give you extended long sets of music from those artists. Yes, it is a special Memorial Weekend, all blocks, extended sets of music from the biggest names in hard rock and metal. We'll get a lot of variety within the confines of the same artist, but just a handful of artists are going to take us through the next 3 hours, and they're some of the biggest and most requested and most influential in the world of heavy music. That's what we have for you on this Memorial Weekend special edition of Eddie Trunk Rocks. Of course, we remember those that made the ultimate sacrifice and that those that we lost, which of course is the whole meaning of Memorial Weekend, those that we lost in the service of this country, and we remember their families and we thank them for making the ultimate sacrifice. So remember them as we celebrate, most of us, by having barbecues and maybe going to the beach or whatever it is you may do. Don't forget the reason for this holiday as we remember those on Memorial Weekend. And we're going to do it our way here on Eddie Trunk Rocks by bringing you a lot of great music. And crank it up extra loud as we bring you, again, some of the biggest names in rock and extended sets from

those artists. Don't forget, interviews. You can get them anytime you want using my podcast. That's where you'll find all the artist interviews with the biggest names in rock and metal. Just search my name, Eddie Trunk, on any of your favorite podcast platforms. And don't forget, we also have a YouTube channel as well. It's simply at Eddie Trunk. Video of some of those interviews you will find there. All right, let's get into it. Pretty much in the world of hard rock music, AC/DC certainly up there as one of the biggest bands in the world. They're getting ready to tour in America once again. So we have a nice long set of AC/DC, starting with Dirty Deeds Done Dirt Cheap on this Memorial Day weekend special edition of Eddie Trunk Rocks.

Whole Lotta Rosie from the Bon Scott era. Two from Bon, Dirty Deeds in there as well. Eddie Trunk, we keep the AC/DC rolling right now from the latest album, Powerage. Not Powerage, what am I saying? Power Up. We'll get to Powerage too. Here's Shot in the Dark.

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2: A lot of anticipation for Metallica playing the Sphere in Vegas a little later this year. First heavy rock band to go into that groundbreaking venue. A lot of people excited for it, myself included. They'll once again be doing the No Repeat weekend deal, playing Thursdays and Saturday in that building and not repeating songs between the two sets. Should be really interesting to see what Metallica do in there. I recently interviewed former Metallica bassist Jason Newsted,

hear that on my podcast. And he talked about Metallica playing the Sphere. Of course, he's not part of the band anymore, but had some insights and thoughts about it. We're going to get the set of Metallica started with the title track from the band's latest album, Here's 72 Seasons.

0: From the Injustice album, Frayed Ends of Sanity, Sanitarium from the Master of Puppets album, and from the latest album title track, 72 Seasons, here on Eddie Trunk Rocks with a long set of Metallica on this Memorial special weekend edition of the show. I mentioned Jason Newsted when we started that set of music. I've got a brand new interview with him. You'll hear it on my podcast. If it's not there yet, it will be soon. So be sure to subscribe so you do not miss an episode. Jason also commented on the Injustice album, which is where Frayed Ends comes from. And of course, it's very, very well known for having a serious lack of bass guitar on it. It was his first record with the band. And I asked him if he thought maybe they would remix that record with the new reissues they've been doing. And he said, no, he feels like it should have basically been left alone. And that's probably the best way to do it because that's the version people are used to at this point. Which is an interesting point. He also pointed out that the very first Metallica demo, No Life to Leather, if you ever saw photos of that on the jacket of the cassette, it says, please turn up the bass. So maybe that's just a note to keep in mind if you're listening to Injustice. It's funny because now people are just used to it like that and actually love the record the way it sounds, but was not the case when it first came out since it did not have bass on it or very little in the mix. Eddie Trunk hanging with you. Hope you're having a good Memorial weekend. Let's take a break when we come back. Long set of music from different eras of Scorpions.
1: Tried to play a heavy metal song on the piano. All the keys melted. Eddie Trunk rocks.
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0: We are back hanging with you on this Memorial Day weekend special edition of Eddie Trunk Rocks, bringing you long sets from your favorite hard rock and metal artists. Let's do some Scorpions. We'll jump around to different eras of this band in their more than 60-year history. And there's going to be a biopic coming out on Scorpions called Wind of Change. I've seen it. It's really good. I'm actually in it for about 6 seconds. So release information on that coming soon. We'll get started with music from the latest Scorpions album. Here's the title track to Rock Believer.

Phenomenal instrumental written by and played on Michael Schenker. Michael Schenker, a brief member of Scorpions, and man, that's a very Schenker-esque tune with, of course, his brother Rudy Schenker, Coast to Coast, great instrumental from Love Drive, Rock Believer from the latest Scorpions album. It's Eddie Trunk. We go to the Uli John Roth era right now. Here's We'll Burn the Sky.

0: Of course, a great, great, great one right there from Love at First Sting. Scorpions, when they played Vegas last, opened their shows with that. Coming Home, We'll Burn the Sky from the much-loved Uli John Roth era from the 70s. Not commercially successful in America, but among certain fans, especially guitar players, they love that Uli period. That's from the Taken by Force album. Speaking of great guitar playing, Coast to Coast, featuring Michael Schenker. And the one album, or two, one of two albums he made with Scorpions, the Love Drive album. That song in particular is at the center of the battle between the Schenker brothers. You may not know this, or maybe you do if you keep up, but Michael Schenker and his brother Rudolph do not speak anymore. Michael is upset because he feels like Rudy took credit for that song, which Michael claims he wrote and then gifted to his brother. And there was a reissue of the Love Drive album where I guess Rudolph Schenker spoke about writing that song, and it, Michael blew a gasket over that. And ever since, they don't talk anymore. Great song, though. Great instrumental. Rock Believer from the latest Scorpions album in their two title track to that record. Scorpions continue to tour around the world. And like I said, look forward to the biopic Wind of Change coming soon. We got to take a break. When we come back, you can't do a special show as we get ready to go into the summer without doing a long set of Van Halen. And we'll do that next.
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0: Eddie Trunk back with you on this week's edition of Eddie Trunk Rocks. How about a long set of VH? We'll do some Sam, we'll do some Dave, we'll get started with the David Lee Roth era, the very, very first album. Here's Feel Your Love Tonight.

Two in a row, back to back, as they appear on the first Van Halen album, Little Dreamer, and Feel Your Love Tonight. It's Eddie Trunk. We'll keep the VH rolling right now and go to the Sammy Hagar era. The second album with Sammy, OU812, Here's Mine All Mine.

0: Well, it's interesting when you listen to that. Van Halen did an official live record. Tokyo Dome Live came out a number of years ago when Wolfgang Van Halen was the bass player in the band. And I remember that record coming out because it's truly live. They clearly didn't touch anything up. And everybody talking about how rough the vocal was from David Lee Roth. Now, Dave is on tour as we speak. And my gosh, getting destroyed online about the quality of his vocal live. Ouch. So there it is from Japan from a number of years ago. Running with the Devil right there. Summer Nights. From 5150, recently reissued, special edition for its anniversary. Mine All Mine in there as well from OU812. Van Halen catalog getting a lot of reissues these days. Sammy Hagar going out playing mostly his era. Vegas residencies and a few other standalone East Coast shows as well. So Sam keeping his era alive and Dave out there playing his era. And you can make of that what you will. He played music from both eras here in the show. And, of course, news coming out that Alex Van Halen, with a second Van Halen book, simply called Van Halen, predominantly photos from what it looks like, but that is coming and available now, if that's of interest to you. We come back. We're going to wrap up this special edition for Memorial Weekend of Eddie Trunk Rocks with a long set of Sabbath.
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0: We are back paying tribute to some of the biggest names in rock and metal on a weekly basis on this show with long extended sets for this Memorial weekend. It's Eddie Trunk and the show is Eddie Trunk Rocks and the band is Black Sabbath, title track to the first album with Dio. Here's Heaven and Hell.

0: Well, one from each of the singers of Black Sabbath, although I am fully aware there were other singers in Sabbath as well, like Glenn Hughes, like Tony Martin, but I got three of those singers in that set. The one album with Ian Gillan, Born Again, and Trashed. The Ozzy era, of course, Snowblind, and, of course, the Dio era, getting us started in that set. Title track to Heaven and Hell. It's Eddie Trunk. We're not done yet. We got one more Sabbath. It's a ballad. It'll close out the show, and it's next.
1: 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Eddie Trunk rocks.
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0: We've reached the end of another edition of Eddie Trunk Rocks, this special Memorial Weekend edition. 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This song took on all new stature ever since Back to the Beginning and the artist Youngblood came out and did a version of it, which really launched his career in America. This is Changes from Volume 4, closing out Eddie Trunk Rocks. Have yourself a fantastic holiday weekend, folks, and I'll catch you again next week.

Q104.3. That's Don Henley, an Eagle flying solo, touring right now as an Eagle. That's the boys of summer. We're not there yet, but it feels like it. It's the unofficial start of summer, and this is STP, Stone Temple Pilots.

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1: That's one of the big tours this year. Billy Gibbons and ZZ Top. 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And you got the Culp and Tom Petty and the Heartbreakers.

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1: Metallica does some of the best covers of all time in rock and roll. 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They put their own Metallica spin on it. 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
1: Huge congrats to Phil Collins for getting a second induction to the Rock and Roll Hall of Fame. Officially, he gets in there middle of November, live from the Peacock Theater. He's also in there once as a member of Genesis. Billy Idol getting in, too.

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Well, maybe you can't find a better man, but perhaps you could find your way to a pair of Guns N' Roses tickets. I got them up for grabs right now. 1-888-872-1043. MetLife Stadium, August 12th. The hottest show of the summer. Trying to heat up Memorial Day weekend here on New York's Rock Station, Q104.3. Call 25, gets them. Good luck.

0: There's AC/DC for you from New York's rock station Q104.3, back off the Back in Black album. You shook me all night long. Creedence before that, Born on the Bayou. Wrong holiday, but a great song nonetheless. Did Imagine from John Lennon. Also Foreigner, Cold as Ice, and Dave Stewart, Annie Lennox, Eurythmics. Sweet Dreams are made of this. Or these. I never know which way it is. I've seen it written both ways. It's Ralph Tortora. It's Saturday morning. It's the unofficial start of summer, although you wouldn't be able to feel that if you go outside right now. It's definitely chilly, and it's going to be that way for most of the weekend, and a little bit damp today and tomorrow. Monday, maybe rain in the morning and nice in the afternoon. But either way, all 3 days, we got tickets for our hot show, Guns N' Roses, coming into MetLife Stadium on August 12th. Public Enemy opening up the show. We've got your tickets. Just be calling number 25 when we tell you to, and you will get in for free, courtesy of us. And that includes Memorial Day Monday, because it's a three-day weekend. So all weekend long, we invite you to get your summer started the right way with tickets for Guns N' Roses. 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

Ho, ho, ho. 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

You know, I wonder if David Bowie said, you know, the Beatles did that fade in and fade out thing. Why don't we try that on Space Oddity? David Bowie here on New York's Rock Station, Q104.3, Three Doors Down in there as well. Hope you're having a great start to your holiday weekend. I'm Jonathan Clark, and the unofficial start of the summer is here. Q104.3 wants to celebrate all weekend by setting you up with tickets to one of the biggest shows of the summer, Guns N' Roses. The GNR World Tour rolls into MetLife August 12th with Public Enemy. That's amazing. And we've got your tickets, so just be caller 25 when we tell you. Not now, but when we tell you, and you're in the show, and the winning rolls right through Memorial Day Monday. So get your summer started right with tickets for Guns N' Roses. Win all weekend here on New York's Rock Station, Q104.3. Your next chance to win coming up in the 11 a.m. hour this morning. In the meantime, we'll come right back with the Beatles, Lenny Kravitz, Boston, and more after this.

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0: 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Jonathan Clark with you. Hope you're having a great start to your Memorial Day weekend. I think I can make it better. Would you like a pair of Guns N' Roses tickets for MetLife Stadium in August? Okay, I got them for you right after this.
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baby. I'm a fugitive. That's right. Live from the Rhythm Kitchen, a recent graduate from Our Lady of Perpetual Motion, an ocean like a Viagra Niagara. Yours truly, Diamond David Lee Roth, an enigma, and I only let other enigmas usually call me that. Oh, and if you got that one, you're on your fifth shot of double Starbucks. 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

0: Bon Jovi, Live It On A Prayer here on New York's Rock Station, Q104.3. And John Bon Jovi was at the Knicks game the other night as well. Lenny Kravitz, you know, that whole celebrity row that they do. So when they put the camera on him and the whole place goes nuts because John Bon Jovi's there watching the Knicks game, that song came over the PA system. So the whole crowd at MSG is singing the song and Bon Jovi's singing along with him. So Knicks up 2-0 against the Cavs in this Eastern Conference Finals. They're in Cleveland tonight for Game 3. And if you don't feel like staying home with the family and watching the game, you can go to Brooklyn Bowl. They're having a free all-ages watch party at Brooklyn Bowl in Brooklyn tonight. I guess doors open at 6, but the game starts at 8. So that's a cool thing. Brooklyn Bowl is an awesome place. And if you go, definitely get the fried chicken. Jonathan Clark with you. Hope you're having a great start to your Memorial Day weekend. Lisa Farrow of Union, she's getting a great start to her weekend. She was a 25th car a little while ago, so she scored a pair of tickets to see Guns N' Roses at MetLife Stadium August 12th. 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Another chance to win for you right now at Q1043.com. But your next chance to win from me happens in the 1 p.m. hour this afternoon. We've got these GNR tickets all weekend long here on Q104.3, just like this.
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Hi, I'm Jim Kerr. On Monday, Memorial Day, Ralph Totora will be here to get your day started. They gave us the day off. Woo-hoo! 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

0: 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Yeah, I'm often asked, when it comes to interviewing different people, because I've been at this radio gig for quite some time and I have interviewed a lot of people, a question I often get asked, interestingly enough, is who was the nicest? Who was really nice that you spent some time with? And Frampton was way high up in the food chain, just a lovely guy. And I read an interview slash article recently in the New York Times with Peter Frampton talking quite openly about his health issues that he's been going through for quite some time and working with his son and a brand new album, all sorts of cool stuff. So I'm sure if you go on the Google and write Peter Frampton New York Times interview, it'll pop up for your dining and dancing pleasure. 211, I'm Ian O'Malley for Jerry Martier. Nice to have you along for the ride here. GNR tickets all weekend long. We get the holiday weekend. Yes, Mother Nature is most certainly not cooperating, but a boatload of Guns N' Roses tickets, and we'll do that before you know it. A little closer to home, though, it's a nice long set of music, and that'll be fired up next.
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In the meantime here, we head from the city by the bay, San Francisco, to Dublin, Ireland, the home of the band U2. 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

Well, it's the Wilson sisters that brings us 1 minute shy of the hour of 3 o'clock. This is your Memorial Day weekend, a Saturday afternoon session of rock and roll. I'm your host, Ian O'Malley, for Jerry Martier. And there's any number of reasons to listen to the lovely and talented Maria Melito on weekdays here on the radio station. And this coming two for Tuesday will be yet another one. Billy Joel is one of your featured artists in the Workforce Blocks. 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

0: 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And that's just really a kick-ass rock and roll album. They just do so many great covers. If you're a Metallica fan and haven't revisited that in quite some time, I would highly recommend it. I mean, everything from like Tuesday's Gone, from Skynyrd, the Misfits, Die Die My Darling, Sabbath, Sabracadabra, and of course Turn the Page. 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

It's our official kickoff to summer. We're absolutely thrilled you are here to partake in it. 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

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Totally understand Mother Nature's not been cooperating this weekend, but we got your GNR tickets all weekend long, including our bonus day on the holiday itself this coming Monday. Right now we have this from Steve Miller Band. 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

whether you're hanging out at Dino's tonight, whatever you may be doing, nice to have you along for the ride as we do the holiday weekend together and the official kickoff to summer. 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

All right. Hey, now, have mercy. This is Billy F. Gibbons coming at you. You're listening to Mark the Cope Coppola right here, Q1043.

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